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dancing in a club down in Oso. Oh, why you drink champagne? The taste is not terrible. She walked up to me and she asked me to dance.

Kings of Leon. 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My whole world. My whole world. Dit is jouw Roulette FM.